He's a ranch hand in a pinch, man. Hotter than the red on the cattle brand. Cause she's a gold digger with a quick trigger. A cast iron skillet swinging lid flipper. Now he's a double wide on the county line. Sipping on a six pack of Lone Star Light. She did him dirty, took him to the

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Your blue eyes locked on mine. I don't wanna say goodbye. I like the way we talk.

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remember the first night on the first date. And I was always told if you want to kiss him, make him wait. But you kind of made me laugh and your lips tasted great. I love listening to you talk about your mom, your biggest fears. How you think staying in one place is kind of weird. I guess the red flags were there, but I didn't see

shocking people doesn't always work. 'Cause you found a way to message me about the sunglasses you left in my purse. Did you really need them back? I don't recognize the brand that they were. Or were you just trying to see me again? Did you feel bad 'cause you ditched me for your friends? Were you even trying to go see him?

Just one drink could change things. Who'd ever thought we'd make it? Who'd have thought we'd ever come this far? Sparks flying over Bud Lights. Do what you're doing for the rest of your life.